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5: Now, Moose weather.
6: Partly cloudy skies tonight, low of 4 degrees. Tomorrow, mainly sunny skies and a high of 12. Rain is expected overnight, around 10 millimeters is possible, and we'll see a low of 6. Friday's forecast, cloudy skies and a daytime high of 9 degrees.
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10: Now, Moose weather.
11: Partly cloudy skies tonight, low of 4 degrees. Tomorrow, mainly sunny skies and a high of 12. Rain is expected overnight. Around 10 millimeters is possible, and we'll see a low of 6. Friday's forecast, cloudy skies, and a daytime high of 9 degrees.
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0: Now, Moose weather.
5: Partly cloudy skies tonight, low of 4 degrees. Tomorrow, mainly sunny skies and a high of 12. Rain is expected overnight. Around 10 millimeters is possible, and we'll see a low of 6. Friday's forecast, cloudy skies, and a daytime high of 9 degrees.
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9: Partly cloudy skies tonight, low of 4 degrees. Tomorrow, mainly sunny skies and a high of 12. Rain is expected overnight, around 10 millimeters is possible, and we'll see a low of 6. Friday's forecast, cloudy skies and a daytime high of 9 degrees.
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0: Now, Moose weather.
11: Partly cloudy skies tonight, low of 4 degrees. Tomorrow, mainly sunny skies and a high of 12. Rain is expected overnight. Around 10 millimeters is possible, and we'll see a low of 6. Friday's forecast, cloudy skies, and a daytime high of 9 degrees.
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9: Partly cloudy skies tonight, low of 4 degrees. Tomorrow, mainly sunny skies and a high of 12. Rain is expected overnight. Around 10 millimeters is possible, and we'll see a low of 6. Friday's forecast, cloudy skies, and a daytime high of 9 degrees.
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0: Now, Moose Weather.
11: Partly cloudy skies tonight, low of 4 degrees. Tomorrow, mainly sunny skies and a high of 12. Rain is expected overnight. Around 10 millimeters is possible and we'll see a low of 6. Friday's forecast, cloudy skies, and a daytime high of 9 degrees.
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0: 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They're like tiny, furry doomsday preppers.
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4: Now, Moose weather.
5: Partly cloudy skies tonight, low of 4 degrees. Tomorrow, mainly sunny skies and a high of 12. Rain is expected overnight. Around 10 millimeters is possible, and we'll see a low of 6. Friday's forecast, cloudy skies and a daytime high of 9 degrees.
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0: Now, Moose weather.
5: It's partly cloudy, and the temperature is hovering around 4 degrees. We will see mainly sunny skies later today, and a high of 12. Rain is expected overnight. Around 10 millimeters is possible, and we'll see a low of 6 degrees. Friday, cloudy skies, and a daytime high of 9.
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0: Now, Moose weather.
13: It's partly cloudy, and the temperature is hovering around 4 degrees. We will see mainly sunny skies later today, and a high of 12. Rain is expected overnight, around 10 millimeters is possible, and we'll see a low of 6 degrees. Friday, cloudy skies, and a daytime high of 9.
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0: mighty tough, so come on in, we'll set you right up. White Squall, keeping you warm in the heart of the hoop.
1: Now, Moose Weather.
2: It's partly cloudy, and the temperature is hovering around 4 degrees. We will see mainly sunny skies later today, and a high of 12. Rain is expected overnight, around 10 millimeters is possible, and we'll see a low of 6 degrees. Friday, cloudy skies, and a daytime high of 9.
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8: It's partly cloudy, and the temperature is hovering around 4 degrees. We will see mainly sunny skies later today, and a high of 12. Rain is expected overnight, around 10 millimeters is possible, and we'll see a low of 6 degrees. Friday, cloudy skies, and a daytime high of 9.
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2: Now, Moose weather.
3: It's partly cloudy, and the temperature is hovering around 4 degrees. We will see mainly sunny skies later today, and a high of 12. Rain is expected overnight, around 10 millimeters is possible, and we'll see a low of 6 degrees. Friday, cloudy skies, and a daytime high of 9.
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2: Now, Moose weather.
3: It's partly cloudy, and the temperature is hovering around 4 degrees. We will see mainly sunny skies later today and a high of 12. Rain is expected overnight, around 10 millimeters is possible, and we'll see a low of 6 degrees. Friday, cloudy skies and a daytime high of 9.
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0: Now, Moose Weather.
7: It's partly cloudy, and the temperature is hovering around 4 degrees. We will see mainly sunny skies later today and a high of 12. Rain is expected overnight, around 10 millimeters is possible, and we'll see a low of 6 degrees. Friday, cloudy skies and a daytime high of 9.
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5: No moose came anywhere near the making of this commercial.
6: Now, Moose Weather.
7: It's partly cloudy, and the temperature is hovering around 4 degrees. We will see mainly sunny skies later today, and a high of 12. Rain is expected overnight, around 10 millimeters is possible, and we'll see a low of 6 degrees. Friday, cloudy skies, and a daytime high of 9.
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0: Now, Moose weather.
2: It's partly cloudy, and the temperature is hovering around 4 degrees. We will see mainly sunny skies later today, and a high of 12. Rain is expected overnight, around 10 millimeters is possible, and we'll see a low of 6 degrees. Friday, cloudy skies, and a daytime high of 9.
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6: Now, Moose weather.
7: It's partly cloudy, and the temperature is hovering around 4 degrees. We will see mainly sunny skies later today and a high of 12. Rain is expected overnight, around 10 millimeters is possible, and we'll see a low of 6 degrees. Friday, cloudy skies and a daytime high of 9.
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0: Now, Moose weather.
4: It's partly cloudy, and the temperature is hovering around 4 degrees. We will see mainly sunny skies later today, and a high of 12. Rain is expected overnight, around 10 millimeters is possible, and we'll see a low of 6 degrees. Friday, cloudy skies, and a daytime high of 9.
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5: Now, Moose weather.
6: It's partly cloudy, and the temperature is hovering around 4 degrees. We will see mainly sunny skies later today and a high of 12. Rain is expected overnight, around 10 millimeters is possible, and we'll see a low of 6 degrees. Friday, cloudy skies and a daytime high of 9.
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1: Good morning, I'm Kathy Jennings. Four drivers are facing stunt driving charges after being caught traveling at excessive speed on Highway 69 ahead of the Thanksgiving long weekend. Northeast Region OPP officers conducted focus radar and LIDAR speed enforcement, along with the members of the North Bay and Sudbury Highway Safety Divisions. Police say the initiative resulted in 56 charges, including four for stunt driving. According to police, speed associated with the stunt driving charges were 144, 148, and 149 kilometers per hour in a 90-kilometer-hour zones. Beyond the charges, police say increased visibility along Highway 69 plays an important role in encouraging drivers to slow down. Two foreign exchange students are still in need of host families in the Parry Sound area. Officials say two Australians, one in grade 10 and another in grade 11, will be coming to Parry Sound from November 7th to January 30th. They're going to be here for 3 months, experiencing life in Canada and enjoying a Canadian Christmas. Officials say host families would be required to provide 3 meals a day, a safe, nurturing environment, and welcome the students into their daily lifestyle. More information can be found at MyParrySoundNow.com. Canada's health ministers are meeting today and tomorrow in Winnipeg amid calls for predictable and sustainable health care funding. Not only does it come from the provinces and territories, but from doctors and nurses associations and unions across the country as well. They say strong and reliable federal funding to maintain universal health care is foundational to growing the Canadian economy, improving productivity, and helping build projects of national interest. Doctors and nurses also want MPs in Ottawa to move quickly on legislation they say will improve the health and safety of Canadians. That includes a bill to connect patients' data and the Safe Social Media Act to keep the kids safe. Today is National Fuel Day across the country. Circle K is giving drivers the opportunity to save 10 cents per liter when they fuel up between 3 and 7 p.m. at participating locations across Canada. Officials say that their goal is to make life on the road just a little easier, adding National Fuel Day is an opportunity to turn an everyday pit stop into meaningful savings at the pump. In Ontario, for every fuel transaction during Fuel Day, Circle K will donate $1 up to a total of $50,000 to children's hospitals in the province.
0: Sign up for daily and weekly news alerts at MyParrySoundNow.com.
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1: And now for a look at Moose Sports. Only two games in the NHL last night. The Montreal Canadiens were in Washington, where they dropped a 5-4 decision to the Capitals. While in Colorado, the Dallas Stars needed the shootout for a 3-2 win over the Avalanche. In the National League Championship Series last night, the Milwaukee Brewers beat the Los Angeles Dodgers 6-2 to take a 3-0 series lead. In Major League Soccer last night, Toronto FC's slim playoff hopes are still alive after a 3-3 draw against Orlando City SC. And the Vancouver Whitecaps and St. Louis City ran to a scoreless draw. In local hockey action last night, the U18 Parry Sound Fuel Shamrocks were on home ice as they hosted the Huntsville Otters. It was a closely contested match with both teams battling it out, and the game ending in a 5-5 tie.
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1: It is 6:04. Good morning. Today it's going to be mostly sunny. We'll see a couple of clouds at the high of 12. Cloudy with rain beginning late this evening, carrying on overnight, about 10 to 15 millimeters by the morning with a low of 7. Tomorrow, we'll have some light rain in the morning, but it's going to be just mostly cloudy with a high of 9. Saturday is looking pretty good, sunshine, a high of 8, and mostly sunny on Sunday with a high of 14. Right now, it's 7.
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0: Mickey Echo and Rihanna, and they want you to stay on Moose FM. Good morning and happy Thursday. I'm Kathy. We're 612. We're having some fun this morning with our topic of the day. So the reason I chose this topic is I was in one of my friend's vehicles the other day and I found a fork. And I was kind of curious, you know, what's the reason behind having this fork in your vehicle? Maybe you're eating in your vehicle and it's easy to have and you don't have to worry about bringing it with you all the time. It's there. Well, that's what they said. They said, well, sometimes if I'm looking for a fork, I just have to look in my glove compartment and voila. So our topic of the day was inspired by that. What's the weirdest thing you keep in your car? So we're not talking about the usual, you know, things like sunglasses, grocery bags, or ice scrapers. You know, I'm talking about something that makes people go, why on earth do you have that in your vehicle? We already have quite a few people chiming in over at our Facebook page at 1033 Moose FM. You can join the conversation there. You could also call or text at 746-4291. We'll go through them throughout the morning. And speaking of which, we do have a great morning plan. We're going to give you another chance to win some tickets to a sold-out show that is this Friday at Legend Spirits. I'll tell you more. And we have a breast cancer fundraiser. It's coming up next week. And I want to kind of give you all the details about it so that you can partake in it. That's all happening this morning.
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3: It is 6:24. Good morning. Today, it's going to be mostly sunny. We'll have a couple of clouds in there with a high of 12. Cloudy overnight. Rain will begin late this evening, carry on overnight. About 10 to 15 millimeters is what they're calling for by the morning with a low of 7. Tomorrow, a little bit of light rain in the morning, but mostly cloudy with a high of 9. We'll see some sunshine on Saturday, a high of 8. And mostly sunny on Sunday with a high of 14. Right now, it's 7.
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1: Good morning, I'm Kathy Jennings. Four drivers are facing stunt driving charges after being caught traveling at excessive speed on Highway 69 ahead of the Thanksgiving long weekend. Northeast Region OBP officers conducted focus radar and LIDAR speed enforcement, along with the members of the North Bay and Sudbury Highway Safety Divisions. Police say the initiative resulted in 56 charges, including four for stunt driving. According to police, speed associated with the stunt driving charges were 144, 148, and 149 kilometers per hour in a 90-kilometer-hour zones. Beyond the charges, police say increased visibility along Highway 69 plays an important role in encouraging drivers to slow down. Two foreign exchange students are still in need of host families in the Parry Sound area. Officials say two Australians, one in grade 10 and another in grade 11, will be coming to Parry Sound from November 7th to January 30th. They're going to be here for 3 months, experiencing life in Canada and enjoying a Canadian Christmas. Officials say host families would be required to provide 3 meals a day, a safe, nurturing environment, and welcome the students into their daily lifestyle. More information can be found at MyParrySoundNow.com. Canada's health ministers are meeting today and tomorrow in Winnipeg amid calls for predictable and sustainable health care funding. Not only does it come from the provinces and territories, but from doctors and nurses associations and unions across the country as well. They say strong and reliable federal funding to maintain universal health care is foundational to growing the Canadian economy, improving productivity, and helping build projects of national interest. Doctors and nurses also want MPs in Ottawa to move quickly on legislation they say will improve the health and safety of Canadians. That includes a bill to connect patients' data and the Safe Social Media Act to keep the kids safe. Today is National Fuel Day across the country. Circle K is giving drivers the opportunity to save 10 cents per liter when they fuel up between 3 and 7 p.m. at participating locations across Canada. Officials say that their goal is to make life on the road just a little easier, adding National Fuel Day is an opportunity to turn an everyday pit stop into meaningful savings at the pump. In Ontario, for every fuel transaction during Fuel Day, Circle K will donate $1 up to a total of $50,000 to children's hospitals in the province.
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0: on home ice as they hosted the Huntsville Otters. It was a closely contested match with both teams battling it out and the game ending in a 5-5 tie.
1: Now, Moose weather.
0: It is 6:35. Good morning. Once the sun is up, it's going to be mostly sunny today. We'll have a couple of clouds sprinkled in there with a high of 12. It will get cloudier for this evening, rain beginning late tonight, which will carry on overnight, about 10 to 15 millimeters by the morning with a low of 7. Tomorrow, a little bit of light rain in the morning, but mostly cloudy with a high of 9. Saturday is looking great, sunny, high of 8. Sunday, mostly sunny as well, with a high of 14. Right now, it's a cool 6.
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0: It's Sean Desmond and Night Like This on Moose FM. Good morning, 6:43. So why would you have bolt cutters in your vehicle if your job doesn't require it? You know what I mean? Like, you just happen to have that random item in your vehicle. How weird is that? That's what we're talking about today. What's the weirdest things you keep in your car? Well, over on our Facebook page, a lot of people chiming in. Quite a few chuckles along the way. Let's see. For Jeanette, she goes, she has two sets of cutlery. Why? Well, for those times when you get takeout. And she likes to be able to have the real cutlery to eat her food with, especially when she gets her fish and chips. Tastes so much better with real cutlery. And then we have another one. They have a tent in their car because you just never know when you need it. And that is so true. Let's see what else we have. Steven, an electric cooler. He used it more in the summer when doing, you know, grocery shopping to keep things cooler. And it works amazing. So that's actually a great idea. I might look into getting one of those. Let me see. What else do we have? Lisa, she has a Tupperware cereal container without a lid. And it was part of her move about 3 years ago. Still sitting in the car. Doesn't use it for anything at the moment. And not sure why she hasn't taken it out and thrown it out. Well, you know, Lisa, it might be something, you know, for one of those beach days. Maybe you're saving it to make a sandcastle. I don't know. So what about you when it comes to the weirdest things you keep in your car or you've seen in some of your friends' vehicles? Share with us this morning. You can do that over on our Facebook page at 103.3 Moose FM. 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
0: Now, Moose weather.
6: Good morning, 6:52. It's going to be mostly sunny today. A couple clouds sprinkled in there with a high of 12. It's going to get cloudy later this evening. We'll see some rain beginning as well, which will carry on overnight. Calling for about 10 to 15 millimeters by the morning, and the low will be about 7. Tomorrow, a little bit of light rain in the morning, mostly cloudy. High is going to be at 9. For the weekend, great weather. Saturday, sunny, high of 8. Sunday, mostly sunny, high of 14. Right now, it's 6.
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1: Good morning, I'm Kathy Jennings. Four drivers are facing stunt driving charges after being caught traveling at excessive speed on Highway 69 ahead of the Thanksgiving long weekend. Northeast Region OPP officers conducted focus radar and LIDAR speed enforcement, along with the members of the North Bay and Sudbury Highway Safety Divisions. Police say the initiative resulted in 56 charges, including four for stunt driving. According to police, speed associated with the stunt driving charges were 144, 148, and 149 kilometers per hour in a 90-kilometer-hour zones. Beyond the charges, police say increased visibility along Highway 69 plays an important role in encouraging drivers to slow down. Two foreign exchange students are still in need of host families in the Parry Sound area. Officials say two Australians, one in grade 10 and another in grade 11, will be coming to Parry Sound from November 7th to January 30th. They're going to be here for 3 months, experiencing life in Canada and enjoying a Canadian Christmas. Officials say host families would be required to provide 3 meals a day, a safe, nurturing environment, and welcome the students into their daily lifestyle. More information can be found at MyParrySoundNow.com. Canada's health ministers are meeting today and tomorrow in Winnipeg amid calls for predictable and sustainable health care funding. Not only does it come from the provinces and territories, but from doctors and nurses associations and unions across the country as well. They say strong and reliable federal funding to maintain universal health care is foundational to growing the Canadian economy, improving productivity, and helping build projects of national interest. Doctors and nurses also want MPs in Ottawa to move quickly on legislation they say will improve the health and safety of Canadians. That includes a bill to connect patients' data and the Safe Social Media Act to keep the kids safe. Today is National Fuel Day across the country. Circle K is giving drivers the opportunity to save 10 cents per liter when they fuel up between 3 and 7 p.m. at participating locations across Canada. Officials say that their goal is to make life on the road just a little easier. Adding National Fuel Day is an opportunity to turn an everyday pit stop into meaningful savings at the pump. In Ontario, for every fuel transaction during Fuel Day, Circle K will donate $1 up to a total of $50,000 to children's hospitals in the province.
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1: And now for a look at Moose Sports. Only two games in the NHL last night. The Montreal Canadiens were in Washington, where they dropped a 5-4 decision to the Capitals. While in Colorado, the Dallas Stars needed the shootout for a 3-2 win over the Avalanche. In the National League Championship Series last night, the Milwaukee Brewers beat the Los Angeles Dodgers 6-2 to take a 3-0 series lead. In Major League Soccer last night, Toronto FC's slim playoff hopes are still alive after a 3-3 draw against Orlando City SC, and the Vancouver Whitecaps and St. Louis City ran to a scoreless draw. In local hockey action last night, the U18 Parry Sound Fuel Shamrocks were on home ice as they hosted the Huntsville Otters. It was a closely contested match with both teams battling it out and the game ending in a 5-5 tie.
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1: It is 7:03. Good morning. It's going to be mostly sunny. We'll see a couple of clouds with a high of 12. Going to get cloudier for this evening. Rain beginning late this evening and carrying on overnight. About 10 to 15 millimeters by the morning with a low of 7. Tomorrow, some light rain in the morning, but mostly cloudy with a high of 9. Saturday, we'll see some sunshine, high of 8. Sunday, mostly sunny, high of 14. Right now, it's 6.
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0: Fountains of Wayne on 103.3 Moose FM. Good morning. Happy Thursday, 7:10. Looking good for the weekend. If you have any garage sales going on, we'll post that up on our Facebook page. You can let us know all the details in comments. You'll also find details about next week. We have our annual drive-through for breast cancer fundraiser. So it's next Wednesday. We're going to take Moose Mornings on the road, and we're going to broadcast live at the West Prairie Sound Health Center. You know, at the roundabout near the entrance to the Lakeland Long-Term Care. It's nice and easy, so you could just drive through, make your donation for breast cancer fundraiser, and we'll even have a little something sweet for you. We're going to have some delicious pink donuts from Tim Hortons while they last, and volunteers from the West Prairie Sound Health Center Foundation will be there accepting your donations. As you know, it is Breast Cancer Month, and touches many lives. 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So we'll chat more about it next week leading into Wednesday so that you can, you know, put it on your list to drive through for our breast cancer fundraiser.
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6: It is 7:22. Good morning. Bit of a cloudy start to the day from the looks of it, but it's supposed to be mostly sunny. High's going to be at 12. It will get cloudier late this evening. We'll see some rain beginning, which will carry on overnight. 10 to 15 millimeters by the morning, and our low will be about 7. Tomorrow, we're going to have a little bit of light rain in the morning, mostly cloudy. High's going to be 9. Then rolling into our weekend, Saturday is sunny, a high of 8. Sunday, mostly sunny, and a high of 14. Right now, it is 6. So you've probably been hearing those commercials. One just played about a new contest that's going to be starting next week. I am super excited. I really want to tell you about it, but I can't. I have to wait until Monday. But yeah, it's epic. You're going to love it. It's going to be so much fun. And a shout out to all the businesses that have jumped on board to be a part of it. I do not blame you, because this is going to be just so good. Anyways, that's all I'm going to say. We'll tell you more on Monday about this pretty cool contest that starts next week.
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1: Good morning, I'm Kathy Jennings. Four drivers are facing stunt driving charges after being caught traveling at excessive speed on Highway 69 ahead of the Thanksgiving long weekend. Northeast Region OPP officers conducted focus radar and LIDAR speed enforcement, along with the members of the North Bay and Sudbury Highway Safety Divisions. Police say the initiative resulted in 56 charges, including four for stunt driving. According to police, speed associated with the stunt driving charges were 144, 148, and 149 kilometers per hour in a 90-kilometer-hour zones. Beyond the charges, police say increased visibility along Highway 69 plays an important role in encouraging drivers to slow down. Two foreign exchange students are still in need of host families in the Parry Sound area. Officials say two Australians, one in grade 10 and another in grade 11, will be coming to Parry Sound from November 7th to January 30th. They're going to be here for 3 months, experiencing life in Canada and enjoying a Canadian Christmas. Officials say host families would be required to provide 3 meals a day, a safe, nurturing environment, and welcome the students into their daily lifestyle. More information can be found at MyParrySoundNow.com. Canada's health ministers are meeting today and tomorrow in Winnipeg amid calls for predictable and sustainable health care funding. Not only does it come from the provinces and territories, but from doctors and nurses associations and unions across the country as well. They say strong and reliable federal funding to maintain universal health care is foundational to growing the Canadian economy, improving productivity, and helping build projects of national interest. Doctors and nurses also want MPs in Ottawa to move quickly on legislation they say will improve the health and safety of Canadians. That includes a bill to connect patients' data and the Safe Social Media Act to keep the kids safe. Today is National Fuel Day across the country. Circle K is giving drivers the opportunity to save 10 cents per liter when they fuel up between 3 and 7 p.m. at participating locations across Canada. Officials say that their goal is to make life on the road just a little easier, adding National Fuel Day is an opportunity to turn an everyday pit stop into meaningful savings at the pump. In Ontario, for every fuel transaction during Fuel Day, Circle K will donate $1, up to a total of $50,000 to children's hospitals in the province.
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1: And now for a look at Moose Sports. Only two games in the NHL last night. The Montreal Canadiens were in Washington, where they dropped a 5-4 decision to the Capitals. While in Colorado, the Dallas Stars needed the shootout for a 3-2 win over the Avalanche. In the National League Championship Series last night, the Milwaukee Brewers beat the Los Angeles Dodgers 6-2 to take a 3-0 series lead. In Major League Soccer last night, Toronto FC's slim playoff hopes are still alive after a 3-3 draw against Orlando City SC, and the Vancouver Whitecaps and St. Louis City ran to a scoreless draw. In local hockey action last night, the U18 Parry Sound Fuel Shamrocks were on home ice as they hosted the Huntsville Otters. It was a closely contested match with both teams battling it out and the game ending in a 5-5 tie.
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1: It is 7:33. Cloudy start to the day, but it's supposed to clear up and be mostly sunny. High is going to be 12. Cloudy for this evening with rain beginning late tonight and carrying overnight. By morning, about 10 to 15 millimeters expected and a low of 7. Tomorrow, some light rain just in the morning. Mostly cloudy for the day, though, with a high of 9. Things are clearing up for the weekend. Saturday, sunny, a high of 8. And mostly sunny on Sunday with a high of 14. Right now, it's 6.
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0: He's the Weeknd and Cry for You on Moose FM. We are 7:41. So be a Santa to a senior. And that's happening this holiday season. West Prairie Sound Community Support Services, they're here at 60 James, just down on the main floor there. And they're launching their Be a Santa to a Senior campaign. You know, it's a super special initiative and is dedicated to supporting seniors in our community who may need a little helping hand. So every dollar raised goes towards supporting various needs of local seniors, also helping, you know, provide assistance where it's needed most throughout the year. So they are kicking things off with an exciting raffle. So tickets are $20 each. The prize is $2,000 worth of gift cards. There is only 500 tickets available. So your chances are 1 in 500. And they're going to do the draw December 9th. So to purchase your tickets, you're not only getting a chance to win, you're helping them make a meaningful difference in the lives of seniors in our community. 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And again, they're here at 60 James downtown. They're on the main floor where those sliding doors are. Go right in there and get your tickets and make sure you get them before they're sold out and help be a Santa to a senior.
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0: Now, Moose weather.
9: It's a cloudy start to the day, but will be clearing up and be mostly sunny with a high of 12. It's going to get cloudier later this evening, and then we're going to see some rain, which will carry on overnight, 10 to 15 millimeters by morning and a low of 7. A little bit of light rain for tomorrow, but mostly cloudy with a high of 9. Saturday, sunshine, a high of 8. And mostly sunny Sunday with a high of 14. Right now it's 6.
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1: Good morning, I'm Kathy Jennings. Four drivers are facing stunt driving charges after being caught traveling at excessive speed on Highway 69 ahead of the Thanksgiving long weekend. Northeast Region OPP officers conducted focus radar and LIDAR speed enforcement, along with the members of the North Bay and Sudbury Highway Safety Divisions. Police say the initiative resulted in 56 charges, including four for stunt driving. According to police, speed associated with the stunt driving charges were 144, 148, and 149 kilometers per hour in a 90-kilometer-hour zones. Beyond the charges, police say increased visibility along Highway 69 plays an important role in encouraging drivers to slow down. Two foreign exchange students are still in need of host families in the Parry Sound area. Officials say two Australians, one in grade 10 and another in grade 11, will be coming to Parry Sound from November 7th to January 30th. They're going to be here for 3 months, experiencing life in Canada and enjoying a Canadian Christmas. Officials say host families would be required to provide three meals a day, a safe, nurturing environment, and welcome the students into their daily lifestyle. More information can be found at MyParrySoundNow.com. Canada's health ministers are meeting today and tomorrow in Winnipeg amid calls for predictable and sustainable health care funding. Not only does it come from the provinces and territories, but from doctors and nurses associations and unions across the country as well. They say strong and reliable federal funding to maintain universal health care is foundational to growing the Canadian economy, improving productivity, and helping build projects of national interest. Doctors and nurses also want MPs in Ottawa to move quickly on legislation they say will improve the health and safety of Canadians. That includes a bill to connect patients' data and the Safe Social Media Act to keep the kids safe. Today is National Fuel Day across the country. Circle K is giving drivers the opportunity to save 10 cents per liter when they fuel up between 3 and 7 p.m. at participating locations across Canada. Officials say that their goal is to make life on the road just a little easier, adding National Fuel Day is an opportunity to turn an everyday pit stop into meaningful savings at the pump. In Ontario, for every fuel transaction during Fuel Day, Circle K will donate $1 up to a total of $50,000 to children's hospitals in the province.
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1: And now for a look at Moose Sports. Only two games in the NHL last night. The Montreal Canadiens were in Washington, where they dropped a 5-4 decision to the Capitals. While in Colorado, the Dallas Stars needed the shootout for a 3-2 win over the Avalanche. In the National League Championship Series last night, the Milwaukee Brewers beat the Los Angeles Dodgers 6-2 to take a 3-0 series lead. In Major League Soccer last night, Toronto FC's slim playoff hopes are still alive after a 3-3 draw against Orlando City SC, and the Vancouver Whitecaps and St. Louis City ran to a scoreless draw. In local hockey action last night, the U18 Parry Sound Fuel Shamrocks were on home ice as they hosted the Huntsville Otters. It was a closely contested match with both teams battling it out and the game ending in a 5-5 tie.
0: Now, Moose weather.
1: It's a cloudy start to the day, but will be clearing up and be mostly sunny with a high of 12. It's going to get cloudier later this evening, and then we're going to see some rain, which will carry on overnight, 10 to 15 millimeters by morning and a low of 7. A little bit of light rain for tomorrow, but mostly cloudy with a high of 9. Saturday, sunshine, a high of 8. And mostly sunny Sunday with a high of 14. Right now it's 6.
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0: In the fall, the air gets crisper, and so do my socks. I don't know how that happens.
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0: It's Jay and Alicia Keys, Empire State of Mind on Moose FM. Hi, it's Kathy. We are 8:13. How would you like to spend this Friday night enjoying some incredible live music, hearing the stories behind the songs, and getting up close and personal with some Canadian rock legends? Well, here at Moose FM, we've teamed up with Legend Spirits to give you a chance to win your way into a sold-out show. So this Friday, Legend Spirits is hosting their Legend Sessions featuring the Neil Osborne Trio. And here's what makes this night so special. We're talking about three members of the legendary Canadian rock band 5440. The brothers and their drummer coming together for a more intimate evening with music and conversation. So they're going to take the stage at 8:30, but performing before is Brian John Harwood. And it is a 19-plus event. But again, as I mentioned, it is sold out. And we're going to give you a chance to win a pair of tickets. So how you can do that? Between now and 9, I'm going to play a 5440 song. And as soon as you hear it, make sure you're the first caller through at 746-4291. If you haven't won anything with us in the last 30 days, you will be the winner of those pair of tickets. So when you hear a 5440 song anytime between now and 9, make sure you're the first caller through 746-4291.
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8: It's 8:24. Good morning. It's going to be a mix of sun and cloud today. High is going to be about 12. It's going to get cloudier for this evening, and we'll see some rain beginning around midnight, which will carry on overnight. 10 to 15 millimeters by the morning and a low of 7. A little bit of light rain tomorrow, mostly cloudy for the day and a high of 9. Saturday is going to be sunny, high of 8, and mostly sunny Sunday with a high of 14. Right now it's 6.
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0: Lies to Me from 5440. And Callum heard it. He was the first caller through. Congratulations. Won tickets to the sold out show this Friday at Legends Spirits with Neil Osborne and Trio. And it's going to be a great night. Congratulations again to Callum. And you'll have another chance tomorrow to win our final pair to that sold out show.
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1: Good morning, I'm Kathy Jennings. Four drivers are facing stunt driving charges after being caught traveling at excessive speed on Highway 69 ahead of the Thanksgiving long weekend. Northeast Region OPP officers conducted focus radar and LIDAR speed enforcement, along with the members of the North Bay and Sudbury Highway Safety Divisions. Police say the initiative resulted in 56 charges, including four for stunt driving. According to police, speed associated with the stunt driving charges were 144, 148, and 149 kilometers per hour in a 90-kilometer-hour zones. Beyond the charges, police say increased visibility along Highway 69 plays an important role in encouraging drivers to slow down. Two foreign exchange students are still in need of host families in the Parry Sound area. Officials say two Australians, one in grade 10 and another in grade 11, will be coming to Parry Sound from November 7th to January 30th. They're going to be here for 3 months, experiencing life in Canada and enjoying a Canadian Christmas. Officials say host families would be required to provide 3 meals a day, a safe, nurturing environment, and welcome the students into their daily lifestyle. More information can be found at MyParrySoundNow.com. Canada's health ministers are meeting today and tomorrow in Winnipeg amid calls for predictable and sustainable health care funding. Not only does it come from the provinces and territories, but from doctors and nurses associations and unions across the country as well. They say strong and reliable federal funding to maintain universal health care is foundational to growing the Canadian economy, improving productivity, and helping build projects of national interest. Doctors and nurses also want MPs in Ottawa to move quickly on legislation they say will improve the health and safety of Canadians. That includes a bill to connect patients' data and the Safe Social Media Act to keep the kids safe. Today is National Fuel Day across the country. Circle K is giving drivers the opportunity to save 10 cents per liter when they fuel up between 3 and 7 p.m. at participating locations across Canada. Officials say that their goal is to make life on the road just a little easier, adding National Fuel Day is an opportunity to turn an everyday pit stop into meaningful savings at the pump. In Ontario, for every fuel transaction during Fuel Day, Circle K will donate $1 up to a total of $50,000 to children's hospitals in the province.
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1: And now for a look at Moose Sports. Only two games in the NHL last night. The Montreal Canadiens were in Washington, where they dropped a 5-4 decision to the Capitals. While in Colorado, the Dallas Stars needed the shootout for a 3-2 win over the Avalanche. In the National League Championship Series last night, the Milwaukee Brewers beat the Los Angeles Dodgers 6-2 to take a 3-0 series lead. In Major League Soccer last night, Toronto FC's slim playoff hopes are still alive after a 3-3 draw against Orlando City SC. And the Vancouver Whitecaps and St. Louis City ran to a scoreless draw. In local hockey action last night, the U18 Parry Sound Fuel Shamrocks were on home ice as they hosted the Huntsville Otters. It was a closely contested match with both teams battling it out, and the game ending in a 5-5 tie.
0: Now, Moose weather.
1: It is 8:35. Well, today it's going to be mostly a mix of sun and cloud. High is going to be 12. It's going to get cloudier, though, late this evening, and then we'll see some rain showers beginning, which will last overnight. About 10 to 15 millimeters of rainfall by the morning and a low of 7. A little bit of light rain for tomorrow morning, mostly cloudy. High is going to be 9. Looking great for the weekend. Saturday is going to be sunny with a high of 8, and Sunday mostly sunny with a high of 14. Right now, it's 6.
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0: She's Alicia Cara, and she's rooting for you on Moose FM. Hi, it's Kathy. 8:42. You know, I love looking out the window and seeing the fall colors changing. And I'm kind of wondering what it would be like out on the water at this time of the year. I'll have to see if I can get in touch with Captain Bob and get out on the boat. I would love that. Or even, you know, just going on the Island Queen. I haven't done that yet this year. This would be a perfect opportunity, I'm sure. Maybe on the weekend. It's supposed to be nice on the weekend. Speaking of which, I'm looking at our events page on myperrysoundnow.com, and quite a few things coming up. I know that there is quite a few events. They've got Burt Weir Day Family Arts Fest and Youth Unplugged. Georgia Nordic Outdoor Activity Center has their annual open house. Perry Sound Seniors Club has a jam session. So much going on. And then I'm looking into next week. Wow, it is filling up quickly. There's a Trades and Apprenticeship Expo that's going on Tuesday. Let's see what else. Of course, don't forget Hockey Night in Perry Sound and so many other things. So make sure you take a look at our events page on myperrysoundnow.com. Check out what's going on around the community. Maybe it's something that you might want to check out for yourself. And if there's an event that's coming up that you don't see on there, share it with us.
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4: It is 8:52. Good morning. Today, it's going to be a mix of sun and cloud. Today's high is going to be about 12. It's going to get a little cloudier later this evening, and some rain will start up as well, which will carry on overnight. 10 to 15 millimeters is what we're expecting by the morning, and a low of 7. A little bit of light rain tomorrow morning, and mostly cloudy. High is going to be 9. Clearing up for the weekend, Saturday, sunny, a high of 8. And Sunday, mostly sunny, with a high of 14. Right now, it's 6.
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1: Good morning, I'm Kathy Jennings. Four drivers are facing stunt driving charges after being caught traveling at excessive speed on Highway 69 ahead of the Thanksgiving long weekend. Northeast Region OPP officers conducted focus radar and LIDAR speed enforcement, along with the members of the North Bay and Sudbury Highway Safety Divisions. Police say the initiative resulted in 56 charges, including four for stunt driving. According to police, speed associated with the stunt driving charges were 144, 148, and 149 kilometers per hour in a 90-kilometer-hour zones. Beyond the charges, police say increased visibility along Highway 69 plays an important role in encouraging drivers to slow down. Two foreign exchange students are still in need of host families in the Parry Sound area. Officials say two Australians, one in grade 10 and another in grade 11, will be coming to Parry Sound from November 7th to January 30th. They're going to be here for 3 months, experiencing life in Canada and enjoying a Canadian Christmas. Officials say host families would be required to provide 3 meals a day, a safe, nurturing environment, and welcome the students into their daily lifestyle. More information can be found at MyParrySoundNow.com. Canada's health ministers are meeting today and tomorrow in Winnipeg amid calls for predictable and sustainable health care funding. Not only does it come from the provinces and territories, but from doctors and nurses associations and unions across the country as well. They say strong and reliable federal funding to maintain universal health care is foundational to growing the Canadian economy, improving productivity, and helping build projects of national interest. Doctors and nurses also want MPs in Ottawa to move quickly on legislation they say will improve the health and safety of Canadians. That includes a bill to connect patients' data and the Safe Social Media Act to keep the kids safe. Today is National Fuel Day across the country. Circle K is giving drivers the opportunity to save 10 cents per liter when they fuel up between 3 and 7 p.m. at participating locations across Canada. Officials say that their goal is to make life on the road just a little easier, adding National Fuel Day is an opportunity to turn an everyday pit stop into meaningful savings at the pump. In Ontario, for every fuel transaction during Fuel Day, Circle K will donate $1 up to a total of $50,000 to children's hospitals in the province.
0: Sign up for daily and weekly news alerts at MyParrySoundNow.com.
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1: And now for a look at Moose Sports. Only two games in the NHL last night. The Montreal Canadiens were in Washington, where they dropped a 5-4 decision to the Capitals. While in Colorado, the Dallas Stars needed the shootout for a 3-2 win over the Avalanche. In the National League Championship Series last night, the Milwaukee Brewers beat the Los Angeles Dodgers 6-2 to take a 3-0 series lead. In Major League Soccer last night, Toronto FC's slim playoff hopes are still alive after a 3-3 draw against Orlando City SC. And the Vancouver Whitecaps and St. Louis City ran to a scoreless draw. In local hockey action last night, the U18 Parry Sound Fuel Shamrocks were on home ice as they hosted the Huntsville Otters. It was a closely contested match with both teams battling it out, and the game ending in a 5-5 tie.
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1: It is 9:04. Good morning. Today it's going to be mostly a mix of sun and cloud. High is going to be about 12. It's going to get a little cloudier later this evening, and then we're going to see some rain, and that will carry on overnight, about 10 to 15 millimeters by morning and a low of 7. A little bit of light rain in the morning tomorrow, mostly cloudy for the day. High is going to be at 9. Then the weekend's looking really good. Saturday is going to be mostly sunny, a high of 8, and the same for Sunday with the high of 14. Right now it's 6.
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0: It's Great Big C and Ordinary Day on Moose FM. Good morning. Happy Thursday. We are 9:15. So topic of the day, we've been talking about, you know, the weirdest things that you keep in your car and why they're there. So let's see here. Marion has rubber boots and a garden trowel. You never know when you might be interested in planting a bush at the side of the road that needs relocating. And let's see, Melanie, she's got a paper towel holder in the back of her last SUV. Not sure how it got there or why, but could get handy in times if needed. Carol has always carries a pair of pantyhose because she was told by mechanics that, you know, it's a temporary fix for your fan belt if it breaks. So that's a good thing to have in your car, for sure. So what are some of the weirdest things that you keep in your car? You can keep chiming over on our Facebook page at 103.3 Moose FM. You could also call or text 746-4291.
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0: Now, Moose weather.
10: It is 9:26. Good morning. Today it's going to be a mix of sun and cloud throughout the day. High is going to be about 12. It's going to get a little cloudier for this evening. We'll see some rain late tonight as well, which will last overnight. About 10 to 15 millimeters by the morning with a low of 7. A little light rain for tomorrow and mostly cloudy. High is going to be 9. Saturday, sunny, high of 8. And mostly sunny Sunday, high of 14. Right now it's 6.
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8: Oh, I'm excited. We're going to reveal more details on that contest on Monday. We're 9:46, a mix of sun and cloud throughout the day today. High's going to be about 12. Going to get a little cloudier late this evening. Rain will be coming with that, which will last overnight, about 10 to 15 millimeters by the morning. Low's going to be about 7. Tomorrow, there's some light rain in the morning, mostly cloudy, though, for the day with a high of 9. Saturday's going to be sunny with the high of 8. And on Sunday, mostly sunny, and its high is going to be about 14. Right now, it's 6.
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7: Today is going to be a mix of sun and cloud throughout the day with a high of 12. It's going to get cloudy for this evening and rain beginning late tonight, which will carry overnight, about 10 to 15 millimeters by the morning and a low of 7. Tomorrow, a little bit of light rain in the morning, but mostly cloudy with a high of 9. Sunny Saturday, high is going to be 8. Sunday, mostly sunny with a high of 14.
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1: Today it's going to be a mix of sun and cloud throughout the day with a high of 12. It's going to get cloudy for this evening and rain beginning late tonight, which will carry overnight, about 10 to 15 millimeters by the morning and a low of 7. Tomorrow, a little bit of light rain in the morning, but mostly cloudy with a high of 9. Sunny Saturday, high is going to be 8. Sunday, mostly sunny with a high of 14.
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5: Today's going to be a mix of sun and cloud throughout the day with a high of 12. Going to get cloudy for this evening and rain beginning late tonight, which will carry overnight, about 10 to 15 millimeters by the morning and a low of 7. Tomorrow, a little bit of light rain in the morning, but mostly cloudy with a high of 9. Sunny Saturday, high is going to be 8. Sunday, mostly sunny with a high of 14.

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6: Now, Moose weather.
7: Today is going to be a mix of sun and cloud throughout the day with a high of 12. Going to get cloudy for this evening and rain beginning late tonight, which will carry overnight about 10 to 15 millimeters by the morning and a low of 7. Tomorrow, a little bit of light rain in the morning, but mostly cloudy with a high of 9. Sunny Saturday, high is going to be 8. Sunday, mostly sunny with a high of 14.
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1: Good afternoon. I'm Andrew Mendler. The West Perry Sound Health Center continues to be operating in gridlock conditions, meaning they have more admitted patients needing beds than the building was designed for. Officials say staff have expanded capacity and are caring for patients in designated overflow treatment spaces. However, due to the current situation, wait times may be longer and patients may be treated in a different space than usual. Residents are encouraged to wash their hands, stay home to rest if they feel sick, mask if needed, and to get their routine seasonal vaccines. Nearly 12,000 local Hydro One customers across West Perry Sound will be without power for 4 hours on Sunday morning. Hydro One officials say a planned outage will take place September 18th between 7 and 11 a.m. to accommodate work on the lines. The outage will stretch from north of Britt down Highway 69 to south of Wissoxon First Nation. McDougall, McKellar, and portions of Whitestone and Seguin will also be impacted. More details on the outage can be found at MyPerrySoundNow.com. The North Bay Perry Sound District Health Unit is advising residents and visitors near Turtle Lake to exercise caution after a potential blue-green algae bloom was reported by the Ministry of Environment, Conservation and Parks yesterday. Officials say there is a risk that harmful toxins can be produced by blue-green algae. These toxins, which can stay in the water for up to 3 weeks after a bloom is gone, cause skin, eye, or throat irritation, fever, abdominal pain, and more. Those who use the water of Turtle Lake may be affected depending on their closeness to the algae bloom. However, wind direction, water flow, and other environmental conditions make it difficult to determine where and when the bloom is present. For more information, including a list of safety measures, visit our website. You can expect lottery terminals to be busy across Canada. After no one won the main prize in Tuesday's Lotto Max draw, the record-breaking jackpot has now grown to $90 million. It's the first time it's reached that amount after a game enhancement in April raised the cap from $80 million to $90 million. Also up for grabs in tomorrow night's draw are 18 prizes worth an estimated $1 million each, along with 90 prizes worth $100,000 each. In Moose Sports, the American League Championship Series continues this afternoon in Cleveland. The Guardians take on the Rays at 1 p.m. with the series tied a game apiece. Then, at 8 p.m., the Milwaukee Brewers will look to complete the sweep of the Los Angeles Dodgers. In the NHL, six Canadian teams are in action tonight as part of an 11-game slate. Vancouver is in Florida. Toronto hosts Buffalo. Ottawa entertains the New York Islanders, Winnipeg visits Chicago, Edmonton takes on Utah, and Calgary's in Vegas. In the NFL's Thursday Nighter, we'll see the Seattle Seahawks travel to Denver to take on the Broncos.
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1: A mix of sun and cloud this afternoon, high of 12 degrees. Light rain is possible this evening, and 10 to 15 millimeters of rain is expected overnight, low of 7. Friday's forecast: mainly cloudy skies and a daytime high of 9. The temperature is expected to dip down to minus 3 overnight, feeling like minus 9 with wind chill. Saturday, mainly sunny skies and a high of 8 degrees.
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13: Now, Moose weather.
14: A mix of sun and cloud this afternoon, high of 12 degrees. Light rain is possible this evening, and 10 to 15 millimeters of rain is expected overnight, low of 7. Friday's forecast, mainly cloudy skies and a daytime high of 9. The temperature is expected to dip down to minus 3 overnight, feeling like minus 9 with wind chill. Saturday, mainly sunny skies and a high of 8 degrees.
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0: Now, Moose weather.
11: A mix of sun and cloud this afternoon, high of 12 degrees. Light rain is possible this evening, and 10 to 15 millimeters of rain is expected overnight, low of 7. Friday's forecast, mainly cloudy skies and a daytime high of 9. The temperature is expected to dip down to minus 3 overnight, feeling like minus 9 with wind chill. Saturday, mainly sunny skies and a high of 8 degrees.
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Its 1,695-foot span has drawn the attention from the Group of Seven. 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
0: Now, Moose weather.
6: A mix of sun and cloud this afternoon, high of 12 degrees. Light rain is possible this evening, and 10 to 15 millimeters of rain is expected overnight, low of 7. Friday's forecast, mainly cloudy skies and a daytime high of 9. The temperature is expected to dip down to minus 3 overnight, feeling like minus 9 with wind chill. Saturday, mainly sunny skies and a high of 8 degrees.
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4: Now, Moose weather.
5: A mix of sun and cloud this afternoon, high of 12 degrees. Light rain is possible this evening, and 10 to 15 millimeters of rain is expected overnight. Low of 7. Friday's forecast, mainly cloudy skies and a daytime high of 9. The temperature is expected to dip down to minus 3 overnight, feeling like minus 9 with wind chill. Saturday, mainly sunny skies and a high of 8 degrees.
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0: Now, Moose weather.
9: A mix of sun and cloud this afternoon, high of 12 degrees. Light rain is possible this evening, and 10 to 15 millimeters of rain is expected overnight. Low of 7. Friday's forecast, mainly cloudy skies and a daytime high of 9. The temperature is expected to dip down to minus 3 overnight, feeling like minus 9 with wind chill. Saturday, mainly sunny skies and a high of 8 degrees.
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0: Now, Moose weather.
8: A mix of sun and cloud this afternoon, high of 12 degrees. Light rain is possible this evening, and 10 to 15 millimeters of rain is expected overnight, low of 7. Friday's forecast, mainly cloudy skies and a daytime high of 9. The temperature is expected to dip down to minus 3 overnight, feeling like minus 9 with wind chill. Saturday, mainly sunny skies and a high of 8 degrees.
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7: A mix of sun and cloud this afternoon, high of 12 degrees. Light rain is possible this evening, and 10 to 15 millimeters of rain is expected overnight, low of 7. Friday's forecast, mainly cloudy skies and a daytime high of 9. The temperature is expected to dip down to minus 3 overnight, feeling like minus 9 with wind chill. Saturday, mainly sunny skies and a high of 8 degrees.
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2: Now, Moose weather.
3: A mix of sun and cloud this afternoon, high of 12 degrees. Light rain is possible this evening, and 10 to 15 millimeters of rain is expected overnight, low of 7. Friday's forecast, mainly cloudy skies and a daytime high of 9. The temperature is expected to dip down to minus 3 overnight, feeling like minus 9 with wind chill. Saturday, mainly sunny skies and a high of 8 degrees.
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1: Good afternoon. I'm Andrew Mendler. The West Perry Sound Health Center continues to be operating in gridlock conditions, meaning they have more admitted patients needing beds than the building was designed for. Officials say staff have expanded capacity and are caring for patients in designated overflow treatment spaces. However, due to the current situation, wait times may be longer and patients may be treated in different spaces than usual. Residents are encouraged to wash their hands, stay home to rest if they feel sick, mask if needed, and to get their routine seasonal vaccines. Nearly 12,000 local Hydro One customers across West Perry Sound will be without power for 4 hours on Sunday morning. Hydro One officials say a planned outage will take place October 18th between 7 and 11 a.m. to accommodate work on the lines. The outage will stretch from north of Britt down Highway 69 to south of Wasauksing First Nation. McDougall, McKellar, and portions of Whitestone and Seguin will also be impacted. More details on the outage can be found at MyPerrySoundNow.com. The North Bay Perry Sound District Health Unit is advising residents and visitors near Turtle Lake to exercise caution after a potential blue-green algae bloom was reported by the Ministry of Environment, Conservation and Parks yesterday. Officials say there is risk that harmful toxins can be produced by blue-green algae. These toxins, which can stay in the water for up to 3 weeks after a bloom is gone, cause skin, eye, or throat irritation, fever, abdominal pain, and more. Those who use the water of Turtle Lake may be affected depending on their closeness to the algae bloom. However, wind direction, water flow, and other environmental conditions make it difficult to determine where and when the bloom is present. For more information, including a list of safety measures, visit our website. You can expect lottery terminals to be busy across Canada. After no one won the main prize in Tuesday's Lotto Max draw, the record-breaking jackpot has grown to $90 million. It's the first time it's reached that amount after a game enhancement in April raised the cap from $80 million to $90 million. Also up for grabs in tomorrow night's draw are 18 prizes worth an estimated $1 million each, along with 90 prizes worth $100,000 each. In Moose Sports, the National League Championship Series continues tonight at 8 p.m. The Milwaukee Brewers will look to complete the sweep of the Los Angeles Dodgers. In the NHL, six Canadian teams are in action tonight as part of an 11-game slate. Vancouver's in Florida, Toronto hosts Buffalo, Ottawa entertains the New York Islanders, Winnipeg visits Chicago, Edmonton takes on Utah, and Calgary is in Vegas. And the NFL's Thursday Nighter will see the Seattle Seahawks travel to Denver to take on the Broncos.
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1: Cloudy skies tonight. Rain is expected overnight. Possibly 10 to 15 millimeters, low of 7. Tomorrow, we will see cloudy skies and a high of 9. The temperature is expected to dip down to minus 3 overnight, feeling like minus 9 with wind chill. Saturday's forecast, mainly sunny skies and a daytime high of 8 degrees.
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4: Now, Moose weather.
5: Cloudy skies tonight. Rain is expected overnight, possibly 10 to 15 millimeters, low of 7. Tomorrow, we will see cloudy skies at a high of 9. The temperature is expected to dip down to minus 3 overnight, feeling like minus 9 with wind chill. Saturday's forecast, mainly sunny skies, and a daytime high of 8 degrees.
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6: Cloudy skies tonight. Rain is expected overnight, possibly 10 to 15 millimeters, low of 7. Tomorrow, we will see cloudy skies and a high of 9. The temperature is expected to dip down to minus 3 overnight, feeling like minus 9 with wind chill. Saturday's forecast, mainly sunny skies and a daytime high of 8 degrees.
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1: Good afternoon. I'm Andrew Mendler. The West Perry Sound Health Center continues to be operating in gridlock conditions, meaning they have more admitted patients needing beds than the building was designed for. Officials say staff have expanded capacity and are caring for patients in designated overflow treatment spaces. However, due to the current situation, wait times may be longer and patients may be treated in different spaces than usual. Residents are encouraged to wash their hands, stay home to rest if they feel sick, mask if needed, and to get their routine seasonal vaccines. Nearly 12,000 local Hydro One customers across West Perry Sound will be without power for 4 hours on Sunday morning. Hydro One officials say a planned outage will take place October 18th between 7 and 11 a.m. to accommodate work on the lines. The outage will stretch from north of Britt, down Highway 69, to south of Wasauksing First Nation. McDougall, McKellar, and portions of Whitestone and Seguin will also be impacted. More details on the outage can be found at MyPerrySoundNow.com. The North Bay Perry Sound District Health Unit is advising residents and visitors near Turtle Lake to exercise caution after a potential blue-green algae bloom was reported by the Ministry of Environment, Conservation and Parks yesterday. Officials say there is risk that harmful toxins can be produced by blue-green algae. These toxins, which can stay in the water for up to 3 weeks after a bloom is gone, cause skin, eye, or throat irritation, fever, abdominal pain, and more. Those who use the water of Turtle Lake may be affected depending on their closeness to the algae bloom. However, wind direction, water flow, and other environmental conditions make it difficult to determine where and when the bloom is present. For more information, including a list of safety measures, visit our website. You can expect lottery terminals to be busy across Canada. After no one won the main prize in Tuesday's Lotto Max draw, the record-breaking jackpot has grown to $90 million. It's the first time it's reached that amount after a game enhancement in April raised the cap from $80 million to $90 million. Also up for grabs in tomorrow night's draw are 18 prizes worth an estimated $1 million each, along with 90 prizes worth $100,000 each.
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1: In Moose Sports, the National League Championship Series continues tonight at 8 p.m. The Milwaukee Brewers will look to complete the sweep of the Los Angeles Dodgers. In the NHL, six Canadian teams are in action tonight as part of an 11-game slate. Vancouver's in Florida. Toronto hosts Buffalo, Ottawa entertains the New York Islanders, Winnipeg visits Chicago, Edmonton takes on Utah, and Calgary is in Vegas. And the NFL's Thursday Nighter will see the Seattle Seahawks travel to Denver to take on the Broncos.
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1: Cloudy skies tonight. Rain is expected overnight, possibly 10 to 15 millimeters, low of 7. Tomorrow, we will see cloudy skies at a high of 9. The temperature is expected to dip down to minus 3 overnight, feeling like minus 9 with wind chill. Saturday's forecast, mainly sunny skies, and a daytime high of 8 degrees.
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1: Now, Moose weather.
11: Cloudy skies tonight. Rain is expected overnight. Possibly 10 to 15 millimeters, low of 7. Tomorrow, we will see cloudy skies and a high of 9. The temperature is expected to dip down to minus 3 overnight, feeling like minus 9 with wind chill. Saturday's forecast, mainly sunny skies and a daytime high of 8 degrees.
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6: Cloudy skies tonight. Rain is expected overnight, possibly 10 to 15 millimeters, low of 7. Tomorrow, we will see cloudy skies and a high of 9. The temperature is expected to dip down to minus 3 overnight, feeling like minus 9 with wind chill. Saturday's forecast, mainly sunny skies and a daytime high of 8 degrees.
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14: Cloudy skies tonight. Rain is expected overnight, possibly 10 to 15 millimeters, low of 7. Tomorrow, we will see cloudy skies and a high of 9. The temperature is expected to dip down to minus 3 overnight, feeling like minus 9 with wind chill. Saturday's forecast, mainly sunny skies and a daytime high of 8 degrees.
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2: Now, Moose weather.
3: Cloudy skies tonight. Rain is expected overnight, possibly 10 to 15 millimeters, low of 7. Tomorrow, we will see cloudy skies and a high of 9. The temperature is expected to dip down to minus 3 overnight, feeling like minus 9 with wind chill. Saturday's forecast, mainly sunny skies and a daytime high of 8 degrees.
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4: Cloudy skies tonight. Rain is expected overnight, possibly 10 to 15 millimeters, low of 7. Tomorrow, we will see cloudy skies at a high of 9. The temperature is expected to dip down to minus 3 overnight, feeling like minus 9 with wind chill. Saturday's forecast, mainly sunny skies, and a daytime high of 8 degrees.
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5: Now, Moose weather.
6: Cloudy skies tonight. Rain is expected overnight, possibly 10 to 15 millimeters, low of 7. Tomorrow, we will see cloudy skies and a high of 9. The temperature is expected to dip down to minus 3 overnight, feeling like minus 9 with wind chill. Saturday's forecast, mainly sunny skies and a daytime high of 8 degrees.
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